0: was Face Down on 92 Rock. Good evening. Happy Tuesday. My name is Kelly, hanging out with you till about midnight tonight or so. We're going to kick things off with Bear McCreary featuring Slash and Jelly Roll on 92 Rock.
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0: Jelly Roll there with Dead Man Walking on 92 Rock. If you're just joining us on this Tuesday evening, my name is Kelly, hanging out with you till about midnight tonight or so. 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

0: Alter Bridge with Watch Over You. I've got that weatherology forecast on the way, as well as Megadeth and Faith No More on 92 Rock.
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5: difference. Hey. Here's the weatherology forecast on 92 Rock. Partly cloudy tonight, lows around 47. Northerly winds 5 to 10 miles per hour. Highs around 64. Tomorrow, sunshine mixed with clouds at times. Overcast skies tomorrow night. Chance of rain showers, lows level off around 50. Highs level off around 61 Thursday, with rain showers likely. 56, mainly sunny Friday. From the Weatherology Weather Center, I'm staff meteorologist Laura Lockwood.
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0: Hope your Tuesday is going well so far. My name is Kelly, hanging out with you till about midnight tonight or so. So I did get the concert calendar updated for you, so let's take a look at that real quick. Let's see. Tonight is the 13th, so October 16th is where we will pick up. Mastodon, Def Haven, and Alcest will be at the Valair Ballroom. October 22nd, Orianthe will be at the Matchbox in Omaha. That is a new venue down there. For our classic rock fans, Kansas will be at the Vibrant on October 24th. Twisted is going to be at Woolies on October 24th. They're a band I've just recently started hearing about. Drowning Pool and Saliva are going to be at Woolies on October 25th. Clutch will be at the Valair Ballroom October 27th. So those are some of your upcoming rock shows that I have so far on my calendar. As always, facebook.com/KellyAlphaMedia. You can share your photos, videos, reviews of concerts you've been to. Tell us about concerts we might not know about, and check out the concert calendar as well. Coheed and Cambria and White Zombie on the way on 92 Rock.
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0: White Zombie there, more human than human on 92 Rock. I hope your Tuesday is going well so far. Now, I realize Phoebe Bridgers is not a name you're going to hear on 92 Rock. I wish we could, though, because she's got some pretty cool stuff, but I don't think she quite qualifies, you know, as rock. But anyway, she has a little short film coming out that she did with Lance Oppenheim, and it is called Soundcheck at Chariot Lane Theater. It's a series that he does, and you can catch her playing Lost Boys, which is her latest single, and Haunted, also off of her new album that recently came out. And then she also brings out Lucy Dacus and Julian Baker, whom she does Boy Genius with, and they perform those two songs plus the soundtrack song called On Video with another artist. And so this is really neat. It's something that I did not even know was a thing, but apparently this Oppenheim has also worked with artists like Tame Impala, Blood Orange, and several others. And so I thought it was really cool that they have this little thing. You can check it out on YouTube. The account is A24. So the letter A, the number 2, and the number 4. And you can check out Soundcheck at Cherry Lane Theater, not only with Phoebe Bridgers, but with several other artists as well. Bad Omens on the way on 92 Rock.
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5: 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The third Thursday jam session starts at 7 at the Eagles Hideout Lounge. Shiny Top Brewing has the Forrest McCurran duo taking the stage Thursday night at 7-ish. 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Here Come the Mummies are at the Wild Rose in Jefferson Saturday at 7. 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And Touch of Grey is live at Byron's in Pomeroy Sunday at 5. 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

0: motionless and white with voices. I've got that weatherology forecast on the way, as well as hailstorm featuring I Prevail on 92 Rock.
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2: Here's the weatherology forecast on 92 Rock. Lows level off around 47 tonight, under partly cloudy skies, north winds 8 to 15 miles per hour. A mix of clouds and sun again tomorrow, highs level off around 64. Chance for showers tomorrow night, lows around 50, cloudy skies expected. Highs around 61 Thursday, with showers likely 56, mainly sunny skies Friday. From the Weatherology Weather Center, I'm staff meteorologist Laura Lockwood.
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0: till about midnight tonight or so. Now, I don't know if you guys have ever, I'm trying to remember what it's called, Zillow Out of Control. I don't remember what it's called. But anyway, it's all like the crazy houses that you can check out on Zillow. And anyway, there's one. It is very much modeled after the Flintstones. It is a cave home. And this is actually a family business that got started during the energy crisis back in the 70s. Now, this particular house has been gutted. Okay, so basically, it's just the walls that are standing. It needs a lot of work to make this thing go. It's still going, though, for $59,000 in Armington, Illinois. And you can check it out on Zillow. And it's 5 bedrooms, 3 bathrooms, 2,300 square feet. And your heating and cooling bills are basically nothing. You know what I mean? Because, you know, this thing is underground. Now, you do have windows in the front of the home that look out. Other than that, everything else is completely underground. That's where you get the energy savings. It was originally built in 1977 to combat rising energy costs. And then the neighbors were like, oh, hey, that's cool. So this guy actually started a family company. And this is what they build, are these underground homes. And it's really, really cool. And now you do have to have, obviously, special windows and that kind of thing. But you can replace those down the road. They actually give you replacement windows for these argon gas windows. These are $15,000. A piece, by the way, these windows are. But anyway, if you would like to live in Illinois in a very cool underground, you know, Flintstones-esque home, it's all yours for $59,000 in Armington, Illinois. Ozzy on the way on 92 Rock.
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0: Monday there from Orgy on 92 Rock. I hope your Tuesday is going well so far. Now, you know, it's legendary that Metallica treats their opening bands really, really well. They are genuinely appreciative of their opening bands. And Avatar is one of the bands that opened for them on this most recent M72 World Tour, the one that just wrapped up ahead of their Las Vegas residency, which they're doing now through November 7th on the weekends. And anyway, Johannes was talking about how, you know, when they first met him, they had supper with him in Dublin. And then at the final show, he said, quote, James comes walking up in this ABBA t-shirt, quote, thank you for being here. All that extra effort to make us feel welcome, how they treated us and our crew was just amazing, end quote. Now, the cool thing is, if you happen to be catching next year's M72 World Tour here in North America, you're going to get Limp Bizkit. Also, you're going to get Avatar. I have never seen Limp Bizkit live, but I've seen Avatar once now. I need to see them, no, twice, technically, but I need to see them more often. Definitely get there in time for Avatar. They have, according to Metallica, they have raised the bar on opening acts. Their show is super, super cool. And, they are going to be on M72 next year here in North America alongside Limp Bizkit. And as I said earlier, the residency at Las Vegas continues through November 7th. I have seen some of those videos on social media, and it is just mind-blowing what Metallica is able to do out at the Sphere. Fire from the Gods on the way on 92 Rock.
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0: Space Games, the infamous dance-off, the costume contest, and of course live music, Brutal Republic, Riddlenooth Class, and Zimmaroo. $10 cash at the door, all ages event and drinkers will be carded. 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

0: Alex with Hate You. I've got that weatherology forecast on the way, as well as the Trey You and Hail the Villain on 92 Rock.
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2: Here's the weatherology forecast on 92 Rock. Lulls level off around 47 tonight, under partly cloudy skies, north winds 8 to 15 miles per hour. A mix of clouds and sun again tomorrow, highs level off around 64. Chance for showers tomorrow night, lows around 50, cloudy skies expected. Highs around 61 Thursday, with showers likely 56, mainly sunny skies Friday. From the Weatherology Weather Center, I'm staff meteorologist Laura Lockwood.
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0: 92 Rock. My name is Kelly, hanging out with you for just a couple more hours on this Monday evening. Hopefully you are looking ahead a little bit to the weekend. Of course, we will have football this weekend, so we're starting to wrap up the main part of the football season. This Friday and next Friday are the last two games of the season, and from there we'll have to find out what comes next, because I don't really know, obviously, what the postseason is going to look like, so we'll find that out as we go. But those are some things to keep in mind. We do still have a couple Fridays of football left. Then we'll get a little break ahead of the basketball season, so we'll have some time in there. I am saving up some really good stupid criminal segments, by the way, for the upcoming Fridays that we will have in between basketball or football and basketball season. So we should have some doozies. I have one that I simply called Stupid Boomers, by the way, to give you an idea what might be coming up before Halloween. So we'll see. But yeah, I've been saving up some pretty good stupid criminal segments to get us through that little gap in the sports season. I've got 7 Day Sonnet on the way on 92 Rock.
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0: Nine Inch Nails with Terrible Lie on 92 Rock. So we have 15 Record Store Day releases that are actually getting released now on Black Friday, or that are getting released on Black Friday. And these are things that, you know, every year in April, I think it's April 20th. I know April 20th is Weed Day, but I'm pretty sure that's also Record Store Day. There's a lot of stuff that gets released, and then there's some that will come back and get released again throughout the year. And so some of the ones that are going to be coming out is the self-titled from David Axelrod. If you're into like the Peanuts Gang, Vince Guaraldi Trio is releasing a Charlie Brown Christmas Advent Calendar Edition. Stevie Nicks has Belladonna coming up. Bruce Springsteen and the E Street Band. Live at Tower Theater, Philly, 1975 is coming out. And Ween is releasing Shinola Volume 2. So those are some things that you can look for on Black Friday. And I would highly recommend picking a lot of those up. Nonpoint on the way on 92 Rock.
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3: 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Here Come the Mummies are at the Wild Rose in Jefferson Saturday at 7. 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And Touch of Grey is live at Byron's in Pomeroy Sunday at 5. 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

0: Running with giants there from Thousand Foot Crutch. I've got that weatherology forecast on the way, as well as the plot in You and the Amity Affliction on 92 Rock.
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2: Here's the weatherology forecast on 92 Rock. Lows level off around 47 tonight, under partly cloudy skies, north winds 8 to 15 miles per hour. A mix of clouds and sun again tomorrow, highs level off around 64. Chance for showers tomorrow night, lows around 50, cloudy skies expected. Highs around 61 Thursday, with showers likely 56, mainly sunny skies Friday. From the Weatherology Weather Center, I'm staff meteorologist Laura Lockwood.
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0: 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Thank you.
1: From MTV Unplugged, that's Nirvana there with Lake of Fire on 92 Rock. My name is Kelly. If you're just joining us, hanging out with you for just one more hour on this Monday evening. As I said earlier, I did get the concert calendar updated for you. That is available for you at facebook.com/KellyAlphaMedia. I also have a lot of voting information there for you. We're about 3 weeks, I think, roughly out from the election day right now. And I got to remind you, tomorrow, in-person absentee voting starts tomorrow at the courthouse. So you can go during their normal business hours, Monday through Friday, and that runs through Monday, September 2nd, and then they will have the courthouse open on Halloween for absentee in-person voting as well. So this is a great option if you don't want to do a mail-in ballot, but you know you can't make it to the polls on Election Day. This is a great option and a great way for you to be able to vote early. It's something that I have done many, many times because sometimes my work schedule or my other obligations don't allow me to get to the polls on Election Day, but I still want my voice to be heard. Your vote is your voice, and I know you hear that a lot, but it really is. And I've heard people say, well, I voted and my candidate didn't win, so how was my voice heard? Well, your voice was heard because you put in for your candidate, right? That's how your voice was heard. And so it doesn't matter if your candidate wins or loses at the end of the day. The point is that you voted. So absentee in-person voting starts tomorrow. The courthouse opens at 8:30, if I remember correctly, and they're open till 4:30, I believe it is. So you can go in there, and they'll direct you to the first floor conference room, and you can cast your vote ahead of Election Day. Disturbed and Filter on the way on 92 Rock.
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1: 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All ages event and drinkers will be carded. 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

0: A day to remember with Better Off This Way. Well, that's going to do it for me. Kelly is on her way out the door. I hope you've had a fantastic Tuesday. I will be back with you again tomorrow evening, 7 o'clock, and we will do this all over again. After the break, I'm going to leave you with Spirit Box and Demon Hunter on 92 Rock. Have a great evening.
1: Here's the weatherology forecast on 92 Rock. Lows level out around 47 tonight, under partly cloudy skies, north winds 8 to 15 miles per hour. A mix of clouds and sun again tomorrow. Highs level off around 64. Chance for showers tomorrow night. Lows around 50. Cloudy skies expected. Highs around 61 Thursday, with showers likely. 56, mainly sunny skies Friday. From the Weatherology Weather Center, I'm staff meteorologist Laura Lockwood. 92.

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0: Here's the weatherology forecast on 92 Rock. Lows level off around 47. Overnight, under partly cloudy skies, north winds 8 to 15 miles per hour. Sunshine mixed with clouds at times again. Wednesday, highs level off around 64. Chance for showers. Wednesday night, lows around 50. Cloudy skies expected. Highs around 61 Thursday, with rain showers likely. 61 Friday. From the Weatherology Weather Center, I'm staff meteorologist Laura Lockwood.
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0: Here's the weatherology forecast on 92 Rock. Mainly cloudy skies expected. Overnight, lows around 47. North winds, 8 to 15 miles per hour. High of 64. Wednesday, cloudy. Rain showers likely. Wednesday night, lows dip down to about 50. Overcast skies. Showers likely Thursday, with highs in low 60s. Mainly sunny Friday. That's your updated forecast brought to you by Quickstar, supporting local weather in communities across the state.
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1: Here's the weatherology forecast on 92 Rock. Mainly cloudy skies expected. Overnight, lows around 47. North winds, 8 to 15 miles per hour. High of 64. Wednesday, cloudy. Rain showers likely. Wednesday night, lows dip down to about 50. Overcast skies. Showers likely Thursday, with highs in low 60s. Mainly sunny Friday. 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

0: Here's the weatherology forecast on 92 Rock. Lows level off around 47. Overnight, under overcast skies, north winds 5 to 10 miles per hour. Mainly cloudy Wednesday, 61. Chance for showers Wednesday night. Lows level off around 49. Cloudy skies expected. Rain showers likely Thursday with highs in the upper 50s. Partly cloudy Friday. From the Weatherology Weather Center, I'm meteorologist Jennifer Wojcicki.
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1: It's the weatherology forecast on 92 Rock. Lows level off around 47. Overnight, under overcast skies, north winds 5 to 10 miles per hour. Mainly cloudy, Wednesday, 61. Chance for showers, Wednesday night, lows level off around 49. Cloudy skies expected. Rain showers likely, Thursday, with highs in the upper 50s. Partly cloudy, Friday. From the Weatherology Weather Center, I'm meteorologist Jennifer Wojcicki.
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9: Here's the weather allergy forecast on 92 Rock. Plenty of cloudiness today. Partial sunshine is possible at times. Highs top out near 64 degrees. Winds northerly 5 to 10 miles per hour. Tonight, cloudy. Showers become likely well after midnight towards Thursday morning. Lows drop to 50. And then Thursday, showers continue and highs approach 61. From the Weatherology Weather Center, I'm Phil Jensko.
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1: Here's the weather allergy forecast on 92 Rock. Plenty of cloudiness today. Partial sunshine is possible at times. Highs top out near 64 degrees. Winds northerly 5 to 10 miles per hour. Tonight, cloudy. Showers become likely well after midnight towards Thursday morning. Lows drop to 50. And then Thursday, showers continue and highs approach 61. From the Weatherology Weather Center, I'm Phil Jensko.
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3: 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The third Thursday jam session starts at 7 at the Eagles Hideout Lounge. Shiny Top Brewing has the Forrest McCurran duo taking the stage Thursday night at 7-ish. It's Vineyard Vibrations at Soldier Creek Winery Friday evening from 6 till 8 with Adam Girard. It's Friday Night Live at O'Goody's Irish Pub with Kevin Lindgren from 8 to 11. 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Here Come the Mummies are at the Wild Rose in Jefferson Saturday at 7. 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And Touch of Grey is live at Byron's in Pomeroy Sunday at 5. 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
2: Wesley Financial. Here's the Weatherology forecast on 92 Rock. Plenty of cloudiness today. Partial sunshine is possible at times. Highs top out near 64 degrees. Winds northerly 5 to 10 miles per hour. Tonight, cloudy. Showers become likely well after midnight towards Thursday morning. Lows drop to 50. And then Thursday, showers continue and highs approach 61. From the Weatherology Weather Center, I'm Phil Jensko.
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1: I'm Joe Jaden with the Connoisseur Media Sports Update. The Iowa Central volleyball team has jumped from fourth to third in the latest NJCAA Division II rankings. They're 24-2 on the year. They'll be at Des Moines Area Community College in Boone this evening at 6 p.m. The Iowa Central men's soccer team has dropped out of the NJCAA Division II rankings. They're 8-3-1 on the year. They're going to be at Iowa Lakes this afternoon at 3:30. The Iowa Central women's soccer team has slipped from 15th to 18th in the latest NJCAA Division II rankings. They are 7-5 on the year. They'll be at Iowa Lakes at 1 o'clock. The North Central Conference Cross Country Championships was held at Maine's Grove yesterday. In the boys' standings, Clear Lake was the champion. St. Edmund was 10th. In the girls' standings, Clear Lake was the champion. St. Edmund got 6th. The Gales' Naomi Vallis earned a medal by finishing 14th. The Fort Dodge Dodgers cross-country team participates at the Iowa Athletic Conference meet hosted by Des Moines Roosevelt today. The girls run at 5 o'clock with the boys at 5:30. Scoreboard yesterday, St. Edmund volleyball wins at Manson Northwest Webster in three sets. Gales win 26-24, 25-15, 25-19. St. Edmund's now 11-15 on the year. Fort Dodge volleyball loses at home to Webster City 3-0. Lynx win 25-22, 25-12, 25-10. The Dodgers dropped to 5-19. South Central Calhoun volleyball participated at the Sioux Central Triangular yesterday. The Titans beat the host team in five sets, 20-25, 19-25, 25-23, 25-18, 16-14. And then South Central Calhoun falls to Newell Fonda in three sets. Newell Fonda wins 25-12, 25-7, 25-14. South Central Calhoun now 15-19 on the year. The St. Edmund football team is 3-4 and snapped a three-game losing streak after routing Harris Lake Park on the road last Friday night, 62-14. The Gales return to action on Friday night for Matt Dillon's finale as he is retiring, and it'll be the Gales finale as they entertain 9th-ranked and 8-man, 6-1 Kingsley Pearson, again in the regular season finale at 7 o'clock. Coach Dillon talked about the game.
2: Last year, we had a great game with them at their place. 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So that would be outstanding.
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3: Here's the weatherology forecast on 92 Rock. Plenty of clearness today. Partial sunshine is possible at times. Highs top out near 64 degrees. Winds northerly 5 to 10 miles per hour. Tonight, cloudy. Showers become likely well after midnight towards Thursday morning. Lows drop to 50. And then Thursday, showers continue and highs approach 61. From the Weatherology Weather Center, I'm Phil Jensko.
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6: Here's the weather allergy forecast on 92 Rock. Plenty of cloudiness today. Partial sunshine is possible at times. Highs top out near 64 degrees. Winds northerly 5 to 10 miles per hour. Tonight, cloudy. Showers become likely well after midnight towards Thursday morning. Lows drop to 50. And then Thursday, showers continue and highs approach 61. From the Weatherology Weather Center, I'm Phil Jensko.
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1: I'm Joe Jaden with the Connoisseur Media Sports Update. The Iowa Central volleyball team has jumped from fourth to third in the latest NJCAA Division II rankings. They're 24-2 on the year. They'll be at Des Moines Area Community College in Boone this evening at 6 p.m. The Iowa Central men's soccer team has dropped out of the NJCAA Division II rankings. They're 8-3-1 on the year. They're going to be at Iowa Lakes this afternoon at 3:30. The Iowa Central women's soccer team has slipped from 15th to 18th in the latest NJCAA Division II rankings. They are 7-5 on the year. They'll be at Iowa Lakes at 1 o'clock. The North Central Conference Cross Country Championships was held at Maine's Grove yesterday. In the boys' standings, Clear Lake was the champion. St. Edmund was 10th. In the girls' standings, Clear Lake was the champion. St. Edmund got 6th. The Gales' Naomi Vallis earned a medal by finishing 14th. The Fort Dodge Dodgers cross-country team participates at the Iowa Athletic Conference meet hosted by Des Moines Roosevelt today. The girls run at 5 o'clock with the boys at 5:30. Scoreboard yesterday, St. Edmund volleyball wins at Manson Northwest Webster in three sets. Gales win 26-24, 25-15, 25-19. St. Edmund's now 11-15 on the year. Fort Dodge volleyball loses at home to Webster City 3-0. Lynx win 25-22, 25-12, 25-10. The Dodgers dropped to 5-19. South Central Calhoun volleyball participated at the Sioux Central Triangular yesterday. The Titans beat the host team in five sets, 20-25, 19-25, 25-23, 25-18, 16-14. And then South Central Calhoun falls to Newell Fonda in three sets. Newell Fonda wins 25-12, 25-7, 25-14. South Central Calhoun now 15-19 on the year. The St. Edmund football team is 3-4 and snapped a three-game losing streak after routing Harris Lake Park on the road last Friday night, 62-14. The Gales return to action on Friday night for Matt Dillon's finale as he is retiring, and it'll be the Gales finale as they entertain 9th-ranked and 8-man, 6-1 Kingsley Pearson, again in the regular season finale at 7 o'clock. Coach Dillon talked about the game.
2: Last year, we had a great game with them at their place. 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So that would be outstanding.
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3: Here's the weather allergy forecast on 92 Rock. Plenty of cloudiness today. Partial sunshine is possible at times. Highs top out near 64 degrees. Winds northerly 5 to 10 miles per hour. Tonight, cloudy. Showers become likely well after midnight towards Thursday morning. Lows drop to 50. And then Thursday, showers continue and highs approach 61. From the Weatherology Weather Center, I'm Phil Jensko.
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5: 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Here Come the Mummies are at the Wild Rose and Jefferson Saturday at 7. 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And Touch of Grey is live at Byron's in Pomeroy Sunday at 5. 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
4: Here's the weatherology forecast on 92 Rock. Cloudy skies with a few peaks of sun today, with daytime highs approaching 61. Northeasterly winds 8 to 15 miles per hour. Cloudy skies expected tonight. Chance of rain showers. Lows dip down to about 49. Cloudy skies expected tomorrow. Showers likely. High temperatures reach up to 58. From the Weatherology Weather Center, I'm meteorologist Jennifer Wojcicki.
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0: Here's the weatherology forecast on 92 Rock. Cloudy skies with a few peaks of sun today, with daytime highs approaching 61. Northeasterly winds 8 to 15 miles per hour. Cloudy skies expected tonight. Chance of rain showers. Lows dip down to about 49. Cloudy skies expected tomorrow. Showers likely. High temperatures reach up to 58. From the Weatherology Weather Center, I'm meteorologist Jennifer Wojcicki.
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1: Here's the weatherology forecast on 92 Rock. Cloudy skies with a few peaks of sun today, with daytime highs approaching 61. Northeasterly winds 8 to 15 miles per hour. Cloudy skies expected tonight. Chance of rain showers. Lows dip down to about 49. Cloudy skies expected tomorrow. Showers likely. High temperatures reach up to 58. From the Weatherology Weather Center, I'm meteorologist Jennifer Wojcicki.
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0: G-Rock. Like us on Facebook. You never know what you'll see.
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What about jobs? 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A perfectly good laptop that hasn't sat in your lap in months. 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
3: Here's the weatherology forecast on 92 Rock. Cloudy skies with a few peaks of sun today, with daytime highs approaching 61. Northeasterly winds 8 to 15 miles per hour. Cloudy skies expected tonight. Chance of rain showers. Lows dip down to about 49. Cloudy skies expected tomorrow. Showers likely. High temperatures reach up to 58. From the Weatherology Weather Center, I'm meteorologist Jennifer Wojcicki.
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1: I'm Joe Jaden with the Connoisseur Media Sports Update. The Iowa Central volleyball team has jumped from fourth to third in the latest NJCAA Division II rankings. They're 24-2 on the year. They'll be at Des Moines Area Community College in Boone this evening at 6 p.m. The Iowa Central men's soccer team has dropped out of the NJCAA Division II rankings. They're 8-3-1 on the year. They're going to be at Iowa Lakes this afternoon at 3:30. The Iowa Central women's soccer team has slipped from 15th to 18th in the latest NJCAA Division II rankings. They are 7-5 on the year. They'll be at Iowa Lakes at 1 o'clock. The North Central Conference Cross Country Championships was held at Maine's Grove yesterday. In the boys' standings, Clear Lake was the champion. St. Edmund was 10th. In the girls' standings, Clear Lake was the champion. St. Edmund got 6th. The Gales' Naomi Vallis earned a medal by finishing 14th. The Fort Dodge Dodgers cross-country team participates at the Iowa Athletic Conference meet hosted by Des Moines Roosevelt today. The girls run at 5 o'clock with the boys at 5:30. Scoreboard yesterday, St. Edmund Volleyball wins at Manson Northwest Webster in three sets. Gales win 26-24, 25-15, 25-19. St. Edmund's now 11-15 on the year. Fort Dodge Volleyball loses at home to Webster City 3-0. Lynx win 25-22, 25-12, 25-10. The Dodgers drop to 5-19. South Central Calhoun Volleyball participated at the Sioux Central Triangular yesterday. The Titans beat the host team in five sets, 20-25, 19-25, 25-23, 25-18, 16-14. And then South Central Calhoun falls to Newell Fonda in three sets. Newell Fonda wins 25-12, 25-7, 25-14. South Central Calhoun now 15-19 on the year. The St. Edmund football team is 3-4 and snapped a three-game losing streak after routing Harris Lake Park on the road last Friday night, 62-14. The Gales return to action on Friday night for Matt Dillon's finale as he is retiring, and it'll be the Gales finale as they entertain ninth-ranked at 8-man, 6-1 Kingsley Pearson, again in the regular season finale at 7 o'clock. Coach Dillon talked about the game.
2: Last year, we had a great game with them at their place. 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We ended up winning that game, and that put us in the playoffs. 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So that would be outstanding.
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3: Here's the weatherology forecast on 92 Rock. Cloudy skies with a few peaks of sun today, with daytime highs approaching 61. Northeasterly winds 8 to 15 miles per hour. Cloudy skies expected tonight, chance of rain showers, lows dip down to about 49. Cloudy skies expected tomorrow, showers likely, high temperatures reach up to 58. From the Weatherology Weather Center, I'm meteorologist Jennifer Wojcicki.
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12: Here's the weatherology forecast on 92 Rock. Cloudy skies with a few peaks of sun this afternoon, with daytime highs approaching 61. Northeasterly winds 8 to 15 miles per hour. Cloudy skies expected tonight. Chance of rain showers. Lows level off around 49. Cloudy skies tomorrow. Showers likely. High temperatures reach up to 58. From the Weatherology Weather Center, I'm meteorologist Jennifer Wojcicki.
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8: Here's the weatherology forecast on 92 Rock. Cloudy skies with a few peaks of sun this afternoon, with daytime highs approaching 61.

0: Northeasterly winds 8 to 15 miles per hour. Cloudy skies expected tonight. Chance of rain showers. Lows level off around 49. Cloudy skies tomorrow. Showers likely. High temperatures reach up to 58. From the Weatherology Weather Center, I'm meteorologist Jennifer Wojcicki.
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92 Rockets, Led Zeppelin, Good Times, Bad Times. Hey, how are you? It's your old pal Mason. I'll be hanging and banging till 7 o'clock on this Sail Away Wednesday. That's right, rocking and rolling and whatnot. Eagles Hideout Lounge, our sponsors of Midnight Metal. 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You get $3 rum drinks. Free darts and free pool for Sail Away Wednesday at the Eagles Hideout. And don't forget about the third Thursday jam session tomorrow. 92 Rock.

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0: Here's the weatherology forecast on 92 Rock. Daytime highs approaching 59 this afternoon. Under overcast skies, northeasterly winds 5 to 10 miles per hour. Slight chance for showers tonight. Lows around 49, overcast. Highs around 58 tomorrow. Showers likely. A blend of clouds and sun Friday with highs around 55. 61 Saturday. From the Weatherology Weather Center, I'm staff meteorologist Laura Lockwood.
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92 Rock Currents there. Remember Me. Gonna be a very fun time Halloween. The Monsters Ball at the Eagles Ballroom. But holy cow, there's a whole lot leading up to that at the Eagles. Tomorrow night, third Thursday jam session at the Eagles Hideout Lounge. Then Friday and Saturday, starting at 8 o'clock both nights, Sonny Boy and Money Blues Band, some premier blues. Going to be at the Eagles Hideout this Friday and Saturday. And, oh boy, you can't forget today. It is Sail Away Wednesday, the Eagles Hideout. Huge shout out to our sponsor of Midnight Metal. Hear more about Sonny Boy and Money Blues Band this Friday at 5, Crave Tattoos Regional Rock Hour. Got some Volbeat coming up, commercial-free 92-minute rock block. 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

The Prince of Darkness on 92 Rock, Mr. Crowley from Ozzy Osbourne, commercial free 92 minute rock block. I think one of my favorite bands I've ever seen at the Abate Freedom Rally right here. 2021, awesome show. Here's Seven Dust, Forever.

0: Saying to Sonia, that's Devastate on 92 Rock. Yeah, that chili cook-off is this Saturday. Going to be a fantastic time out at the Fort Museum. A bags tournament has been added to it. $40 per team, so bring your partner and get ready for a double elimination tournament. That's going to start at 11. You can check out the event on Facebook. You'll have the link there. You can get all the details. And 12:30, Chili's on. Public serve bowls out at the fort for the 44th annual chili cook-off. Very excited, if you couldn't tell. I'm cooking outdoors. I don't know how many other teams are going to be out there, if any others. If you want to get in on that, hey, feel free to hit us up. 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

0: Incubus, Pardon Me on 92 Rock. The website, The Takeout, did a little survey about boomer candy. What's your favorite boomer Halloween candy? One that stood the test of time without too many changes along the way. Number one's pretty obvious. Werther's Originals. You know, grandparents' house. It was my great-grandma. Back when I was a kid, we'd go visit her. And she always had the old tray of Werther's Originals around. Laffy Taffy also ranked pretty high on the list. All right, didn't know Laffy Taffy was boomer candy, but Starburst is on the list, too. No idea I was a boomer. That's amazing. Milk Duds ranked pretty high. So did Cinnamon Jawbreakers. Remember those atomic fireballs? Back in my day, I'd go to Randall's, and up at the service desk there, it was a nickel. You get one of them atomic fireballs. Always a nice treat when you're cashing in a few cans there. Yeah, shout out to all the old school Randall's folks. That was a fine grocery store. No knock on any of them now. I actually, I tend to jump around, and you can spot me at about any grocery store in town. Even the ethnic ones, those are, you'll find some really good buys there. It's 92 Rock.
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12: Here's the weatherology forecast on 92 Rock. Overcast this afternoon with daytime highs approaching 59. Northeasterly winds 5 to 10 miles per hour. Cloudy skies expected again tonight. Slight chance for showers. Lows dip down to about 50. Rain showers likely. Tomorrow 57. Cloudy skies. Mid-50s Friday. Much warmer on Saturday with highs and lows 60s. A From the Weatherology Weather Center, I'm staff meteorologist Laura Lockwood.
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92 Rock, Five Finger Death Punch, Eye of the Storm. It's your old pal Mason, rocking and rolling, hanging and banging with you till 7. It's Sail Away Wednesday at the Eagles Hideout Lounge. And tomorrow night, it's the third Thursday jam session at the Eagles Hideout. Sonny Boy and Money Blues Band there Friday and Saturday. 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

0: 92 Rock, that is Dorothy with Mud. Your old pal Mason, very happy to be here with you today. We've got the Chili Cook-Off Saturday out at the fort. The Angel Ride ladies, they've got a side-by-side run this Saturday. Registration starts at 9 at Rides Bar and Grill. And then, they're doing quite a few stops. Going to end at Stumpy's Bar and Grill in Duncombe. Big party there afterwards. All for the Angel Ride, which, they'll cut a check soon for the Cancer Center. It's awesome what they do. They raise funds for those ladies with breast cancer that, they got stuff that insurance doesn't cover. You know, bills stack up. They can't work. It's a very good cause. This Saturday, if you want to get side-by-sides out, or motorcycles, or minivans, or Jeeps, or whatever, they're taking all kinds of vehicles. So check out Angel Ride on Facebook for more. 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

0: 92 Rock, that is Ultra Bridge with Godspeed. Past, present, powerful. Well, if you've ever worried about asking your doctor a silly question, these stories will make you feel a whole lot better. BuzzFeed collected stories from doctors and healthcare workers and shared the moments when their patients did something unbelievably dumb. The worst offenders. There's a man that removed a knife from his torso and called 911. But their first piece of advice was to not pull out the knife. So before the paramedics arrived, he put the knife back in. I didn't want them to think I wasn't following orders. Like, what was it? Yeah. Oh. There was a mother who brought her healthy 3-month-old baby to the ER because he was, quote, laughing inappropriately. There is nothing inappropriate about a 3-month-old laugh. One of the greatest joys in the world. There's a man who was handed earplugs for his MRI, and he immediately swallowed them. Thought he was Morpheus, going to the Matrix, maybe. Yeah, we'll talk more dumb patients in a bit. Got some Deftones coming up quick, too, on 92 Rock.
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0: 3 days grace, the good life on 92 Rock. There's stories from doctors and other healthcare workers about the dumbest patients I've come across. And man handed earplugs for his MRI, swallowed them. There was a patient that had to take some pills before his eye surgery. He was worried about how he'd get the pills into his eyes. Didn't that black part a hole in the middle? I don't know. Anyway, one man really didn't know how vasectomies work. He asked the doctor, "Can I keep them once you finish the surgery?" Now look, buddy, if that's what the surgery is and she talked you into it, they're hers. They're all hers then. 92 Rock.
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9: Here's the weatherology forecast on 92 Rock. Cloudy skies expected tonight with a slight chance of rain showers. Lows dip down to about 50, winds out of the northeast, 5 to 10 miles per hour. Cloudy skies expected again tomorrow. Rain showers likely. Daytime highs approaching 57. Cloudy skies expected tomorrow night. Chance of rain showers, lows level off around 41. From the Weatherology Weather Center, I'm staff meteorologist Laura Lockwood.
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Past, present, powerful. 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
1: Here's the weatherology forecast on 92 Rock. Cloudy skies expected tonight, with a slight chance of rain showers. Lows dip down to about 50, winds out of the northeast, 5 to 10 miles per hour. Cloudy skies expected again tomorrow. Rain showers likely. Daytime highs approaching 57. Cloudy skies expected tomorrow night. Chance of rain showers, lows level off around 41. From the Weatherology Weather Center, I'm staff meteorologist Laura Lockwood.
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0: Highly suspect ice cold on 92 Rock. Gonna be some chilly on Saturday out at the Fort Museum. And there's also gonna be a bags tournament. Shout out to Chad Adig throwing together a bags tournament. $40 a team. You know, two man. Double elimination. Gonna start at 11 o'clock. Cornholio. It's an app. Yeah, there's a link for it. You can find it on the event for Facebook for the 44th annual Chili Cook-Off. Very excited for the 44th annual Chili Cook-Off. Wow, Fort Museum, yeah. We'll see you Saturday. Bright and early for those outside cooks, 6 a.m. Yeah, and then, you know, indoors too. 12:30 is when the public bowls start. And if you want to get in on that bags tournament, get there before 11. That'll be a whole lot of fun. 92 Rock got some Metallica and Alice Cooper coming up.
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0: 92 Rock, that's Metallica and King Nothing. Well, it's hard to get politicians to agree on anything these days, but there's one issue with strong bipartisan support. 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But it adds up if you're making millions of cars, of course. Now, also some companies like Tesla, Volkswagen, and Volvo have been nixing AM radios from electric vehicles and plug-in hybrids because EV motors can affect the sound, making it really staticky. The legislation's working its way through Congress that would require all new cars to have an AM radio. Backers say it's critical to guaranteeing all Americans have a way to access information, the emergency information, among other things. It is. It's vital. Everything goes down. AM radio is going to be one of the last bands up. They'll be up before we... Yeah. It'll be AM radio before your old pal Mason here on 92 Rock, at least after. You know? Which I got to give a shout out. We got a couple AM stations in our building. The voice of Ford Dodge, KVFD. Pardon. And then True Country 540, KWMT. I got a lot of love for AM 540. The music's a bit sketchy, but, you know, you got some great talent over there. Let me tell you, Janie Morgan, you know her? Yeah, she's on KWMT. You trying to kick Janie Morgan out of a job? I wouldn't want to. She's a treasure in this town. Anyway, coming up, top five reasons we love AM radio. It's 92 Rock.
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0: 92 Rock, that is Era, Black Cloud. Some automakers are getting rid of AM radio. 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Yeah. 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Now that they're done with Yellowstone, it's 92 Rock.
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4: Here's the weatherology forecast on 92 Rock. Cloudy skies expected tonight, with a slight chance of rain showers. Lows dip down to about 50, winds out of the northeast, 5 to 10 miles per hour. Cloudy skies expected again tomorrow, rain showers likely. Daytime highs approaching 57. Cloudy skies expected tomorrow night, chance of rain showers, lows level off around 41. From the Weatherology Weather Center, I'm staff meteorologist Laura Lockwood.
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92 Rockets, Van Halen, Panama. 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

0: 92 Rock, that's Sleep Token with Emergence. So there's going to be a Memorial Scholarship fundraiser Saturday from 3 to 11 at Rides in Fort Dodge. Live music. I believe it's Tank Anthony actually playing. Yeah. Free will donation, pork loin dinner, silent auction, door prizes. A lot of stuff going on to raise money for the Landon Smith Memorial Scholarship fundraiser. Landon was 23, died in a car accident, died from injuries received in a car accident in 2020. So it's an Iowa Central scholarship. 100% of the money raised goes there. It's an awesome way to keep this young man's memory alive. So if you're able to make it out Saturday night, Rides, yeah, they've got something really cool going on. And, you know, earlier that day, they're going to be signing people up for the Angel Tree Ride, too. So, yeah, that's an awesome side-by-side ride. 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

0: with Jacoby Shattuck's on 92 Rock, past, present, powerful. Yeah, it's quite the day. Say, you want to go through a walk in the cemetery? Yeah, it's almost dark enough. Maybe we'll wait a little bit after my shift at 7. Let's go through a walk in the cemetery. Well, we'll talk about a poll that was done recently about being asked to cross a large cemetery in the middle of the night. It's a fun one, you know? Yeah. Hey, 17 days away from Halloween and the Monsters Ball, 92 Rock.
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Stone Sour Made of Scars on 92 Rock. Creepy fall season. Of course, it's October. 17 days away from Halloween. The Monsters Ball. Third floor of the Eagles Ballroom. Heck, a lot going on. Till then, this week, in fact. Today, Eagles Hideout. It's Sail Away.

0: Wednesday, $3 rum drinks, free darts, and free pool. Tomorrow's the third Thursday jam session at the Eagles Hideout. And then Friday and Saturday, they got Sunny Boy and Money Blues Band. Two nights of premier blues right there at the Eagles Hideout. And then, yeah, 17 days away from the Monsters Ball. Can't wait. That's party of the year. The party of the year, for sure. So, yeah, talking earlier about this poll that was asked online. You're asked to cross a large cemetery in the middle of the night. What do you take with you? One of the options, I think, obvious one, someone slower than you. No, that wasn't an option. But of the options, 64% said they do it with a light. A flashlight, a headlamp, or a torch. 10% said they do it with a weapon. A gun, a knife, or a club of some kind. 1% said they do it with a religious symbol. They'd take some holy water, or they'd bring a cross. And 6% said they wouldn't do it at all. But 17% said they wouldn't. Nothing. I don't need nothing. No big deal. Yeah, 6% wouldn't do it, even with a gun. Yeah, what are you going to do against... What are you going to do against the Walking Dead with a gun? You got to do a headshot. I've played enough video games and watched enough zombie movies to know that. But I don't know, if you're scared of vampires, maybe take a stake with you. I mean, really, yeah, I'd be fine walking, you know, without it. There's enough moonlight to see. Otherwise, yeah, let me get a flashlight. Or just even the flashlight on my phone. Just to make sure I don't trip over nothing. That's all I'm concerned about. Maybe snacks? That'd be a fun one to bring. A little trail mix. Midnight stroll through the cemetery. Oh, I love this time of year. It's 92 Rock.
1: 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Find stuff under there? What about jobs? No? Now try your basement. There's a pair of overalls that overall you're not so into anymore. A perfectly good laptop that hasn't sat in your lap in months. And even more stuff, but still no jobs? 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
7: Here's the weatherology forecast on 92 Rock. Cloudy skies expected tonight, with a slight chance of rain showers. Lows dip down to about 50, winds out of the northeast, 5 to 10 miles per hour. Cloudy skies expected again tomorrow, rain showers likely. Daytime highs approaching 57. Cloudy skies expected tomorrow night, chance of rain showers, lows level off around 41. From the Weatherology Weather Center, I'm staff meteorologist Laura Lockwood.
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92 Rockets, 9-point underdog. Mason here. I'm hitting the bricks. I hope you have a wonderful rest of your Wednesday and a great start to your Thursday. I'm back about 2 o'clock tomorrow. And don't forget, it's Sail Away Wednesday today, the Eagles Hideout Lounge. And tomorrow night, it's the third Thursday jam session at the Eagles Hideout. Oh, and Friday and Saturday, blues with Sonny Boy and Money Blues Band. Anyway, I'm going to leave you with Local H on 92 Rock. I'll see myself out.